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Yo, Gemini, I always do his thing on the 5 o'clock encore. Me, I'm rocking with you for about another hour. We're going to be talking about hip hop on the hill, seeing how you enjoy Mother's Day with your mommies. If you are blessed enough to still have them around, as always, you can hit us on the text lines 303-893-3767, baby.

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1: 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Every 2 weeks, the nigga make 100 racks. 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They say you gotta beat the block up till your knuckles will bleed. That mean a nigga gotta rap until the pen out of ink. Your team weak like Justin Timberlake, y'all been out of sync. Skating on the beach, should I could rent out the rink. I gotta get this money first, shawty, then I can link. Let's head to the beach, and then she give me on the beach. 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Flowing steady, but I'm trying to get this bread up to speed. Eating good, working out, but I'm invested in me. I'm that most definitely. Yeah.

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No religion, I believe in me. Blessed to be, I'm that most definitely. Word. Yeah. Serve.

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We've got Sir as our headliner, and I'm mad excited. He's like one of my favorite artists right now. 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

0: Hey, Deva, my time is up. It's your girl, Maji Reverie, here on 104.7 The Drop, Deva's Urban Alternative. Keep us live. My girl, Indigo Jones is up next, rocking with you until midnight. I will be back tomorrow, same time, same place. Excited. It's almost Memorial Day weekend. Had a wonderful Mother's Day. Salute to everybody that's out.
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poppin'? It's a beautiful day in the Mile High City, like a B-E-A beautiful day here. And you are tapped into the vibe with your girl Inigo Jones on 104.7 The Drop until midnight tonight. And you know we got everything, the events, the music, the vibes. So let's get into it. This is Free Minds by Tims.

Well, greetings, my friend. That sounds so formal. What's up? Hi, you are tapped into the vibe with your girl Indigo Jones on 104.7 The Drop. It is a beautiful day in Denver today. It is a whopping 82 degrees. It's been 87. It's been hot, okay? But, you know, that's Colorado for you. But we got some vibes coming up. I'm so excited because, one, I am giving away not one, but two pair of tickets for you to go see MJ the Musical. So stay tuned for that keyword in case you missed it last week, because you know I got you. But also, like I said, we got some events coming up and we are just vibing and enjoying the ride, okay? But this artist coming up right now, I'm excited because they are going to be our headliner for this year's Juneteenth Music Festival. And I love this song, Down. This is Karma by Sir and Isaiah Rashad.

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4: I'm out of my mind. 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

0: can't seem to come out of it. 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It feels like I'm being John Malkovich. Ladies and gentlemen, please tone it down a bit. There's an announcement I like to read. Wait, how am I supposed to pronounce it? I don't need a song, I don't need this bigger, cause I bring the noise like an onomatopoeia. 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
1: Was that a deer?
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5: All right, bestie, happy Monday, first and foremost. But this Vibe Check might surprise you because we are talking about Drake. Drake! I know, because he is coming back with a new album this Friday, and it's called Iceman. So it's been a minute since we've got some music from Drake. Of course, he had that collaborative project with Party Next Door, but this is his album, and there has been a lot

ongoing for 2 years. So of course there's been rumors expected that he's going to address the rap beef that he has with Kendrick. But also The Breakfast Club said that allegedly that other artists will also be taking a direct shot, including A$AP Rocky and DJ

Future. Now, Future's an interesting one because he also has a track with Kendrick Lamar on him and Metro Boomin's album, because the song Like That, that's really what was the catalyst for this beef, right? As we know, as listeners. But yeah, it's gonna be quite the show, friend. I don't know. But speaking of shows, MJ the Musical is coming to the Mile High City starting Wednesday, and I have your chance to win a pair of tickets. But you gotta stay tuned in less than 10 minutes to find out what that keyword is for your chance to win. But you have officially checked into the vibe with your girl Indigo Jones on 104.7 The Drop.

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1: This is going to be a start to finisher. 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

0: Indigo Jones vibing with you until midnight tonight on 104.7 The Drop. And guess what? It's that time, friend, where you have the chance to win some tickets. So I have your chance to win 2 tickets to go see MJ the Musical this Wednesday, May 13th. Honestly, I'm jealous. But you're going to have a good time if you win these tickets. But you got to text me the keyword, which is Thriller, T-H-R-I-L-L-E-R, to 303-893-DROP, friend. You got to text me the word Thriller, T-H-R-I-L-L-E-R, to the number 303-893-3767 for your chance to win those tickets. I hope you get them. I hope you get them. We still got some more vibes until midnight tonight. So let's keep vibing.
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I just want to give a quick congratulations to our winner who won the first pair of tickets for the MJ the Musical. But don't worry, friend, I got one more chance for you at the end of this hour. So if you missed that keyword, it's okay. We still got another chance, but the sun is starting to set and it's actually setting later, which I'm excited about because we're having longer days. I'm loving the longer days, but we still got some more vibes until midnight tonight. So let's keep vibing. Let's dance for a little bit. This is Questions. I want to 4-7 The Drop.

On My Soul by Bruno Mars on 104.7 The Drop. Yeah, he giving us the soul this 8 o'clock hour, and I love it. I love it. I love it. I love it. You are tapped into the vibe with your girl, Indigo Jones. I just want to say, if you are a mother, happy belated Mother's Day to you. Shout out to the mothers, okay? Shout out to the mommies. But speaking of mothers, I got to do something really cool for Mother's Day, and I'm going to tell you about it in 10 minutes. So stay tuned for the tea.

0: The vibes are in tonight and I love it. But friend, let's talk a little bit. So guess what I did for Mother's Day this Sunday? Yesterday? Duh, what is going on? Sorry. But guess what I did this Sunday? So for Mother's Day, of course, we have to celebrate the mamas, but I went to go see the Michael Jackson movie again. I couldn't help myself. It's just such a great movie. They lied, man. They lied. They swore that movie was not good. It's so good. Jafar Jackson, run that man his Oscar because he got Michael Jackson down pat, okay? But it was so cool to see it for a second time. And guess what? I'm going to see it for a third time. But also, I am still giving away tickets for you to go see the musical that is coming to the theater, the Buell Theater. So stay tuned for that keyword, but we still got some more vibes until midnight tonight. So let's keep vibing.
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Faith Evans putting us in our feels tonight. Oh my goodness. But it's such a great song. It's a such a great song. 10 out of 10 would recommend. You Used to Love Me by Faith Evans on 104.7 The Drop. You are tapped into the vibe with your girl Indigo Jones for the night. Until midnight tonight, the sun has set and the vibes are getting real, friend. But I am giving you one more chance to win another pair of tickets to go see MJ the Musical. The keyword is coming in 10 minutes, so stay tuned for that. But coming up right now, this artist will be our headliner for this year's Juneteenth Music Festival. This is Teach Me by Sir.

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1: 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It is your chance to win a pair of two tickets to go see MJ the Musical that is happening at Buell Theater on Wednesday the 13th to the 17th, but you get to see it on the 13th, which is this Wednesday. 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I hope you get them. I hope you get them.
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What's poppin', bestie? You're rocking with your girl, Lindigo Jones, on 104.7 The Drop this 9 o'clock hour for the vibe, because that's what we do, friend. We vibe. But I do want to give a quick shout out to Timothy from Westminster. Shout out to you for winning those tickets. I absolutely love that for you. You're going to have a time, friend. You're going to have a time. But if you missed your opportunity to win some tickets, don't worry, friend. There will be plenty of other chances to win tickets this whole week, because I am giving away tickets literally like until Friday. So don't miss your chance. But we still got some more vibes. It's nighttime. We got the Night Drive vibes going. Let's get them to it. This is Shea Butter Baby by Ari Lennox and J. Cole.

0: for you. I'll be there no time.
1: I love it, I love it, I love it. Elegantly Wasted by Hermanos Gutierrez featuring Leon Bridges on 104.7 The Drop. And you are tapped into the vibe with your girl Indigo Jones. But of course, we got your favorites in the mix. This artist coming up right now, her newest self-titled album just debuted number one on the Billboard R&B album charts, as it much well deserves, because girl, it's good. It's too good. But this song coming up right now comes from her album While We Wait 2, and it's also super T. This is When He's Not There by Kehlani featuring Lucky Day.

0: You're tuning in to 104.7 The Drop with your bestie, Indigo Jones. That was Out the Way by Dear Silas. But speaking of Out the Way, I hope you are in the way to come to Sun Valley Viaduct Night Market because it is going down this Saturday. I got some more details coming up in 20 minutes, so stay tuned.
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I really like that song. It reminds me of college because my college roommate and I, we love throwback R&B, especially R&B from the 2000s, you know what I'm saying? It's just a great time. We would cling to it, dance to it, sing to it, everything. So it's just a little nostalgic for your girl. But we got some contemporary R&B coming up right now, and this is one of your favorites. We Let This One Down. This is Touch and Remix by Honey Baby and Callie.

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0: You gotta add that song to the summer playlist, friend. Peace of My Heart by Wizkid featuring Brent Faiyaz puts me in my feels, and I love it. I love it. But I also love that we are going to be at the Sun Valley Viaduct Night Market again this Saturday. It is super exciting. It's gonna be in the parking lot of the Empowered Field Stadium. If you've never been, it's super, super dope. It's a great way to bring community together and highlight the local scene of Latin culture as well. There will be food, music, live performances, and much, much more. So make sure that you check it out. And we have a booth. So come say hi to us in the booth. You know we love a booth. But there will be more details on our website, thedrop1047.org. So tap into the vibe.
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Period, bestie. We starting this 10 o'clock hour off right with the girls in the playlist. You feel me? I love it. I love it. Girl Get Up by Dolce and SZA. Starting our 10 o'clock hour off right here on 104.7 The Drop. And you are tapped into the vibe with your girl Indigo Jones. It's the Night Drive playlist energy, okay, this whole hour. So stay tuned for all the vibes. But we got some more SZA coming up in the mix. This actually comes from the Trolls World Tour movie. It's so cute. Oh, my gosh. This is The Other Side by SZA featuring Justin Timberlake.

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still can't take you nowhere. Hey, still can't take you nowhere. Hey, are you ready for that new Tank of the Bangas album, friend? Ooh, it's coming. It's coming this Friday. I almost said Saturday, but it's coming this Friday. But a better question, are you excited for this Juneteenth Music Festival? Ooh, it's gonna be so good. It's so tea. I got some information coming up in 10 minutes in case you missed it. So stay tuned for that. But let's get some TK Marta in the mix. 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

0: 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But whenever he was coming back to me, I feel as if my memory is paralyzed.
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Indigo Jones vibing with you until midnight tonight. So in case you missed the vibe check earlier, we are talking about all things Drake. Drake, I know, insane. But he is releasing his new album called Iceman on Friday, which is the first project that he's released in 2 years. Now, he did have his collaborative project with Party Next Door, but individually, this is the first time we've heard some music from Drake, especially since his beef with Kendrick Lamar. And there's a lot of conversations about this album, of course, because it's been since the beef. A lot of people are suspecting that he's going to be addressing the beef in this album and also taking direct shots at other artists as well, according to other sources. But we'll see what happens. But also, there's supposed to be some features on this album as well, including Karol G, Molly Santana, and Future. Now, Future is going to be really interesting because he also has a track with Kendrick Lamar on him and Metro Boomin's album, We Don't Trust You, when he had the song Like That, which was technically the catalyst for the beef between Kendrick and Drake, as we know as listeners. So if that is the case, I don't know, friend, we in for a show. But what do you think about this information? Text me 303-893-3767. But let's get back into the vibes. This is Love Me JJ by Tim. I need

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0: Yeah, Julie from Philly getting us right this Monday night. 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

Hello, hello, hello, my friend. You are tapped into the vibe with your girl Indigo Jones on 104.7 The Drop. One more hour. Can you believe it's already 11 o'clock? That's crazy. That's crazy. But let's talk about what the playlist is looking like for this last hour, because it's good. We got some Saba in the mix, some Hash, Black Odyssey, ooh, Brownstone, Joyce Rice, Vince Staples, Kehlani. Yeah, you're getting fed. We are getting fed because I'm in this vibe with you, friend. But coming up right now, I love this one. It's super vibey. This is Jollof Rice by Boss featuring Earth Gang. I want a timepiece. Maybe throwing it. I want a nine piece. Cause I can keep going. No more. I want a foreign and I want a dime piece. Only. I wrote that five chief.

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Yay. Smoking Drink by Jordan Adetunji is perfect for this 11 o'clock hour. I love it. I love it. We got your favorites in the mix, but we also got some of your favorite local artists in the mix as well. I got one coming up in 10 minutes that you don't want to miss, so stay tuned. But let's get into some more vibes. This is Want You by Black Odyssey.

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3: This chess, not checkers. 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
1: This chess, it ain't checkers.
2: This is chess, not checkers. 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After your

0: Indigo Jones vibing with you until midnight tonight. That was Chestnut Checkers by Hash. He's one of your favorites, friend. But we actually have some content on him on our YouTube page, and I'm going to tell you some more details in 10 minutes.
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You are tapped into the vibe with your girl, Indigo Jones. But you got to tap into our YouTube page, friend, because we got plenty of content for you to consume. 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We actually feature local artists in the city where they give us a performance and a studio interview as well. 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But we still got some more vibes before I go. This is Estelle. Roses, now's the time.

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0: All right, bestie, I gotta go home so I can go to bed. It's time for me to go to bed. I'm tired, but I am happy to be here tomorrow because you know the vibes will continue from 7 p.m. to midnight. So catch me then, friend. But also, if you gotta wake up early in the morning, catch Sugar Bear and Lamali in the morning. It's so fun over there. Tune in as well. But I appreciate you always for vibing with me because you know I be having my shenanigans, okay? But you like them and you're here for them. Thank you for vibing with your girl, Indigo Jones, on 104.7 The Drop. Have a great rest of your night, and I'll see you tomorrow. 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

0: 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I've been fighting through the truth. Yeah.
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sometimes I think they don't truly understand me, you know? 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

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Look, I'm unthawing this hard, I never thought I'd ever use again. 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

0: morning. 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
1: Wow.
0: Sugar Bear Lamali.
1: Who's the lady that sings all the time?
0: Who?
1: The lady. Just a spoonful of sugar. That's you.
0: Who is that? What is that?
1: The lady that sings. Mary Poppins.
0: I ain't never seen Mary Poppins.
1: I know.
0: I ain't never seen Mary Poppins, The Cow Jumped Over the Moon, none of them movies. Okay. Is there a movie about the cow jumping over?
1: I don't think so.
0: No, that's a nursery rhyme. Mm-hmm. When did the cow jump over the moon? When the little boy Blue stuck his thumb in the...
1: Oh, is it a little boy Blue?
0: The little boy Blue stuck his thumb in the pie.
1: Who
0: stuck,
1: in a pie?
0: Who stuck his thumb in the pie? Little boy Blue...
1: And the
0: blow
1: man
0: his horn.
1: On the moon. Horn?
0: Somebody blew a horn. Somebody had a pie. And somebody.
1: And the cows are jumping
0: and
1: over the moon.
0: Cows jumped over the moon, yes.
1: And we fell asleep to that.
0: we fell asleep. Or learned it in school. You know, what's the nursery rhyme, y'all? Little boy Blue.
1: Stuck his finger in a pie. And then a cow jumped
0: over the
1: moon.
0: Okay. That makes sense to me.
1: No.
0: Okay, happy Tuesday, y'all. It's 104.7 The Drop. Don't mind us in our twisted nursery rhymes. We all know what we're talking about. I can tell you this real quick before she gets to what's going on. 80 degrees today.
1: Wow.
0: Almost 90 yesterday. 80 today. So enjoy the weather.
1: Dang.
0: It's patio weather.
1: Yeah, I was going to say, happy hour?
0: Happy hour.
1: Lunchtime?
0: Oh, man.
1: A little brunch punch?
0: Watch your pets, though. Watch, you know, elderly... loved ones, so be careful out there. But yeah, let's get to some good news and information. What's cracking?
1: Well, I don't know if this is good news or not, but nobody's safe except Jokic and the Nuggets.
0: Oh, I mean, you really practically said it all.
1: That really was the news.
0: Right there.
1: It's fine. Just stay tuned. I have more.

0: 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Oh, my God.
1: I've been stuck on you guys for a little bit now.
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1: Well, the Denver Nuggets front office effectively put the entire roster, minus, of course, Nikola Jokic, on notice after April's first-round playoff exit.
2: They did?
1: Yeah. They said everything is going to be on the table outside of trading Nikola. That's from Kroenke himself, okay?
2: Yeah.
1: So that likely leaves Aaron Gordon and Jamal Murray as Denver's most valuable bargaining chips.
2: 1,000,000%. They got to do something. It's smart. That's good business.
1: Yeah.
2: Some people ain't going to like it, but that's good business.
1: A lot of people aren't going to like it, but... Okay, now more than 30 years after its release, Tupac's iconic double album All Eyes on Me has officially been inducted into the Grammy Hall of Fame as part of the Recording Academy's 2026 class. The late rapper's longtime collaborator and Outlaws member Idi Amin accepted the honor on his behalf and, of course, on the behalf of his family and friends and his estate during the ceremony. The Grammy Hall of Fame recognition also highlighted the contributions of Daz Dillinger, who worked extensively on the album, alongside the late producer Johnny J.
2: Both of them producers, they deserve that credit, so shout out to them.
1: Yeah.
2: They created a big sound for Tupac when on that album, so congrats.
1: Yes, and finally, the U.S. government is ramping up pressure on parents who haven't kept up with child support. The State Department launched a proactive campaign to revoke the passports of thousands of Americans who owe significant back payments in child support. Now, this is not necessarily a new law. This has always been a thing since, like, 96.
2: Mm-hmm.
1: But what happened then was it was only enforced when someone tried to renew their travel documents. Now, they're just saying, nope, we're taking them up front. Pay your child support.
2: One of my best friends, it stopped us from him going to like Mexico and trips with us because of the money that he owed. He can't go.
1: Well, that's news that he already knew. here on 104.7 The Trump.

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Eyes wide open, watching for them haters, bro.

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0: 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Good morning. So the kid and I started watching a new show. Okay. It's called La Brea. It's about the tar pits, and a sinkhole opens up in the tar pits, and a bunch of people fall through to prehistoric times. I don't know, but that's what happens.
1: What's the tar pits?
0: The La Brea tar pits in L.A.
1: No, nothing.
0: Oh, my God. No, it's like tar pits from prehistoric times. It's still there in the middle of the
1: city. Is this real?
0: No, that is true.
1: Okay. Okay. Are you making this up?
0: But okay. This show reminded me of two of my most serious but irrational fears.
1: Okay.
0: Sinkholes and being eaten alive.
1: Eaten alive by zombies?
0: Animals.
1: I mean,
0: by a tiger or a lion. I fear that greatly.
1: So you would never go on an African safari?
0: I think I would, but I would worry about, were I to be separated from the group, then I'm going to get eaten alive by a lion.
1: Well, you got to watch the scents. I don't think you need to put on cologne and perfume and all of that. I think they are sensitive to that. I think.
0: Okay.
1: I don't know. You know what I'm saying?
0: Okay.
1: Don't put on no beef broth. You know, baste yourself in beef broth.
0: Beef broth?
1: Beef broth. That's a tongue twister. don't put beef broth on your neck.
0: Okay.
1: Beef broth. I can't say it.
0: I'll make sure to keep the meat suit at home.
1: Yeah, keep the meat suit at home. But yeah, that's an irrational fear there.
0: Yeah. And sinkholes. I am afraid of sinkholes. When would I ever encounter one? Can you imagine the percentage of people that have fallen through a sinkhole? It's probably zero.
1: I don't know. It depends. See, mine is kind of aligned with this because you lived in San Francisco.
0: Yeah, I did.
1: And an earthquake can cause a sinkhole.
0: Oh.
1: Yeah. And so that's one of mine, going over a big bridge.
0: On an earthquake.
1: With water and an earthquake hits, or it's just, and it happens. See, just
0: thinking
1: about
0: that.
1: No,
0: I get that new fear.
1: I just unlocked a new fear. Imagine that. Or driving through mountains, coming from California, living in this mountainous.
0: Yeah.
1: Not the avalanche. What are they called?
0: Landslide.
1: Landslides. Mm-hmm. Landslide rocks or whatever. That happens often too.
0: Yeah. I actually don't think either of those are irrational. I think it could happen at any moment.
1: Yeah, but you know, you're fearful because you're like, oh my God, just this a boulder, don't fall down while I'm driving. Or please don't collapse bridge while I'm over this water. you know what I'm saying?
0: Yeah. No,
1: I mean, if you go over, I mean, I don't know how many bridges over water there is. I'm sure there's thousands of them.
0: They wrote a song about it. Bridge over troubled water.
1: Waters. Amen.
0: And then that's the one that's going to fall.
1: That one, because it's trouble. Y'all feel us on this, right? We not. So that's not too irrational. It is kind of realistic.
0: But yeah, I think so.
1: Watch the landslides, watch the bridges. That's all we can say. Irrational fears is real. Irrationally, right? Okay.
0: Yeah.
1: Real about it.

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0: Denver's Urban Alternative.

0: Yeah, Sugar Bill O'Malley talking about irrational fears this morning. You got an irrational fear, that means something that you're fearful of happening to you or around you or whatever. It could happen, but more than likely it's not going to happen. But it could, but maybe not.
1: Yeah.
0: It's a lot of them out there.
1: It is. It is. And mine was being eaten alive by a tiger.
0: Like specifically a tiger?
1: Well, any animal, but I feel like those are the ones most likely to do it.
0: What about a human?
1: I don't...
0: Zombies. You watched the zombie show?
1: Okay, well, a zombie is not a human, first of all.
0: Are they...
1: They're a zombie.
0: They were humans first, weren't
1: yeah,
0: weren't
1: they? Yeah, they're not currently.
0: Aren't they? I'm not arguing with you over this. It's a human that turned into a zombie.
1: But they're not. They but are they... a new class.
0: I'm not doing this. A zombie was a human, Lamali.
1: Was. You said it right there.
0: But it started as a human.
1: Okay,
0: it
1: we're talking about fears.
0: Okay. Irrational fears.
1: So we asked y'all, what are some other irrational fears, right? Okay. Sugar Bear's worried about getting buried in a landslide. I'm worried about getting eaten alive. This person that texts in is worried about being framed for murder, which is something I would not have thought of, but that's a great irrational
0: that's
1: fear.
0: That's a good one, because we all got a friend that's on the side of foolish, and if you just happen to be there, and then you caught up.
1: Whoops!
0: Now that's a fear for sure. You're like, oh my God, no!
1: No, that's great. This other person is terrified of, you know, when you're in a ship and there's like that below water portion, the portion that's below the water, but you're not underwater.
0: The undercurrent.
1: Like the underdeck, the decks that are underwater.
0: On ships.
1: On ships. They're afraid of that part.
0: Oh, like the bows.
1: Like
0: of the...
1: being in the bows. Okay. Yep. Yeah. And looking out the little porthole windows.
0: Oh, no.
1: I don't like that.
0: Oh, yeah. If you had a dream about that, then I get that. Okay. That's a good one. Irrational.
1: Yeah. I don't like it. I don't know. Open water. To me, this is something I'm afraid of. The open water.
0: Water is a fearful thing.
1: Mm-hmm.
0: It is beautiful also to watch, to look at it. Like if you're on a beach and have you ever seen a blue ocean? It's the most
1: looking
0: gorgeous
1: at
0: thing.
1: It from the earth is great,
0: but when you're in the middle of it,
1: there's a movie called Open Water. They died.
0: I never seen that movie.
1: Well, this sharks are in the open water and I don't like it.
0: If you just pay attention, if you're in a boat or something and you're in the middle of a vast part, you're like, there's no, even when I went on a cruise, there's just, you can't even see land. It is mind blowing, actually. Yeah. If we fall over,
1: where are you going to go?
0: This ain't Titanic.
1: Jack, go to the sharks.
0: Jack.
1: You will, that's two fears now in one. Jack. Open water and being eaten alive.
0: Jack, I love you. Irrational fears are real in an irrational way.
1: But it could happen.
0: It could.
1: That's the problem.

0: women in Colorado. More information at WFCO.org.
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0: 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Good morning, Sugar Bear.
1: Good morning. 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
0: Who are you talking to?
1: Cutie is what females, A. So guapacita, not guapacito.
0: Oh, who?
1: Mira.
0: Okay.
1: Guapacita.
0: I'm letting you cook, that's all.
1: Let me cook.
0: Yeah, please.
1: Mira, I was almost said a word and I can't say.
0: No, yeah, you probably can't.
1: Yeah.
0: Okay.
1: Just good morning, that's
0: good
1: all.
0: Good morning.
1: Just say that, huh?
0: You know, some people like to eat, you know, roasted vegetables and such for their breakfasts. Listen, I gotta tell you, sometimes I just do these things on purpose.
1: I know,
0: because I know exactly what's gonna get
1: me up
0: him
1: for
0: mad.
1: Breakfasts.
0: Anyways, other people like to roast their comedian friends, and that's what we're gonna be talking about. News You Can Use coming up in about 15 minutes.
1: 15 minutes. Good morning. 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
1: The roast of Kevin Hart took place on Sunday, live on Netflix, and there was a lot of roasting going on, but one particularly interesting moment occurred when none other than longtime rival Cat Williams entered the stage. And it was actually Kevin Hart who offered out the olive branch, asking if they could just squash the beef already. He said, quote, "I want to be a brother. I want to be a friend, Cat. I want to move on. Can we move on, man?" And then walked up and gave him a hug. So
2: it's beautiful.
1: I guess they're besties now.
2: I saw the roast that both of them, Cat did, and then Kevin responded. They were both very funny. Very good.
1: Well, they're both very funny, so.
2: Yeah, but it was really, really cool.
1: Teeny tiny men. Anyways, okay. Well, aren't they? So, but the next thing I want to tell you about is with the passing of Spirit onto the spirit world, other airlines are like, oh, okay, well, we're not doing none of that stuff now either. So Delta Airlines has just made some big changes to an all-important element of flying, food and drinks. Later this month, some customers will no longer be served complimentary snacks and drinks on their flights.
2: Why?
1: Yeah, well, I don't know, money. This only affects about 9% of flights, so honestly not that many. And if you're first class, it won't affect you ever at all anyways. But this goes for flights 349 miles or less and under an hour flight time.
2: All right, so when I come on there with a hibachi stove and cook it
1: up
2: Kobe beef, then you know what happened.
1: That's why. Finally, on a recent podcast with Brandi Cyrus, Neo talked about the professional price he's paid for his personal decisions. He said, "The world's mad at the fact that I'm in a polyamorous relationship." He shared that the controversy has hit him where it hurts, his pockets, that there are deals he's missed out on because of his relationships.
2: Man, that sucks.
1: It really does, honestly. That's not fair when you think of all the people that are still out here making money and they're terrible.
2: True, and he's living his truth and talking.
1: Everyone's about consenting and happy. So, okay, anyways, that's news you could use with Sugar Bear and the Molly on 104.7 The Trop.

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0: Hear ye, hear ye. 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Prepare thyself for medieval bars with Sugar Bear and Lamali. Skiet ye.
1: Another day, another proceeding we shall present to thee. Medieval bars, welcome. Sugar Bear, Lamali, we present a song in a medieval form, and if you can decipher what song do we present to thee, what, pray tell, is up for grabs?
2: Oh, listen. We have two tickets to see Kevin Gates at Red Rocks a week from today, May 19th.
1: Sir Kevin Gates himself.
2: The one and only.
1: The Gates of Kevin shall be yours if you can decipher the song that we present to thee. Hip-hop or R&B, shall we begin?
2: Let's go. Hark, more ill than common knaves thou daily meetest. This noble sire doth earn his coin by wit and ready instinct sweet. In pink-scaled shoes I stride with pride through courts of proud Detroit, whilst rough-clad rogues of Brooklyn town in sturdy boots rejoice.
1: Aye, if maiden's favor please well, then I attend each night, for smooth hath been this papa true since youthful garments fit me tight. I ne'er do lose. Oh, right?
2: Yeah.
1: Nor lightly choose to wound a rival crew. Yet if they speak against our name, then swift their fear shall brew.
2: Fair ladies, gather round our path, desiring mirth and play. Who be these men? They softly ask. 'Tis Puff and Papa, eh? Close bound as Starsky with his hutch, together firm we ride, and lesser bards fall one by one whenever I decide.
1: Of late these jesters boast aloud, yet say not aught of worth. So I speak mine own peace, and walk in riches round the earth. Good chains are doomed with holy charms amongst my loyal kin. That Brooklyn way we proudly claim. Let challengers begin.
2: Oh, grande, grande, dost thou not perceive? Thy honeyed words do cast enchantment over me. And much I love thy gaudy shining ways. Perchance that's why they lack, whilst thou art richly praised.
1: Thank you. We deserve a round of applause for that one.
2: Listen.
1: That presentation was magnificent. If you think you know what song that might be, a number?
2: 303-893-3767.
1: 303-893, drop medieval bars. What's up for grabs again?
2: Two tickets to see Kevin Gates next Tuesday at Red Rocks.
1: Sir Kevin Gates tickets could be yours. Caller 10 as you are.

0: Going.
1: What's up, man? Who might this be?
0: This is DK.
1: Uh-oh. DK, Medieval Bars. You ready?
2: Do you...
0: I think so.
2: Yeah. What song do you think we just performed for you was?
0: I think it was Biggie Smalls, Hypnotize.
2: My goodness.
1: My
2: you
1: goodness,
2: did it. Congratulations. You win.
0: Okay.
2: You got yourself 2 tickets to see Kevin Gates at Red Rocks May 19th. Congratulations.
0: Oh, man, I appreciate it.
1: No doubt. What gave it away, bro? How did you know?
0: It was really the end. Whatever y'all said at the end, I'm like, okay, I know it's Biggie and Puff, but whatever y'all said at the end, it got me with the Hypnotize.
2: Grande, grande. Yeah. I knew it. Amazing. Good job. You are the hip-hop king today.
0: Thank you.
1: Congratulations, man. Tell everybody what station hooked it up for you.
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0: Tuesday, May 12, 2026, 104.7 The Drive. Sugar Bear, Lamali, what's up? Okay, 8 o'clock, Mitch Block. We always get ready for that.
1: Yeah.
0: On your commuting, we got something we're going to hook you up with again. You did that last time. That kind of gives it away.
1: Yes. Yeah, you know.
0: What we doing?
1: Oh, we got two tickets to see MJ the Musical this Wednesday night at the Temple Buell.
0: Okay, a couple days from now. Mm-hmm. That's kind of cool to be able to see it like on stage, right? To see the story or whatever.
1: Wait, a couple days from now. It's tomorrow.
0: Oh, damn.
1: My bad. I don't know what day it is either. That's fine.
0: I swear. Okay.
1: Listen.
0: Mañana. Have you seen it? You saw the movie this past weekend, right?
1: Yeah.
0: What'd you think?
1: I loved it.
0: It was cool, right?
1: Yeah, it's really good.
0: Nostalgic. Yeah, and the whole nine. So you get to see this on the stage, which is really cool. So we'll do that at 8:30, right?
1: Mm-hmm.
0: And the 8 o'clock mix block is up next. Don't move. 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
3: I know. Shout out. Shout out to the homie mailman. Yes, Sirsky used to say that. Good morning. It's the 8 o'clock mix block. Sugar Ray Lamali. We got some good music for you, right?

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0: Oh, we. Those are what you're going to be saying, or the words you'll be saying, or you're going to say, hee hee.
1: Ooh wee
0: ooh wee.
1: Okay, anyway,
0: 8 o'clock mix block. Let's go.
1: We got two tickets to see MJ the Musical tomorrow night at Temple Buell Theater. This is giving you a rare glimpse at the making of the 1992 Dangerous World Tour.
0: Nice. Okay, it's tomorrow night. If you can't go tomorrow, then
1: don't go.
0: Or you can give it to somebody who can go tomorrow. Or you can win for yourself, right?
1: Yeah.
0: What's the number, Lamali?
1: 303-893-DROP.
0: 303-893-3767. MJ Live on stage. You want to go? Caller 10. Good luck. They're yours.

0: That's the end of the 8 o'clock mix block on Denver's Urban Alternative 104.7 The Drop. It's Sugar Bear and Lamale with the hookup. MJ Live. You want to go? Good morning.
1: Good morning.
0: Buenos dias.
2: Oh.
1: Buenos dias.
2: Oh, Espanol.
0: No, see,
1: no, that's about all I know.
0: I'm saying,
2: him too. He's like, see,
0: no problem. I don't know one. No problem.
2: Well, listen, you're not going to have no problemas because you're caller 10. Congratulations.
1: Oh, nice. Thank you.
2: Yes, ma'am.
1: My grandson is turning 10 on Thursday, and he likes Michael Jackson.
2: That is adorable.
0: Perfect.
2: Well, yeah. The two of you are going to be going to see MJ the Musical tomorrow night at the Temple Buell. Congratulations.
1: Thank you so much.
0: You're welcome. Give him a shout out real quick. You got to say his name.
1: Happy birthday, D'Angelo.
0: What's up?
2: Happy birthday.
0: Happy birthday, D'Angelo. And what's your name, by the way?
1: Mandy.
0: Mandy, you're the best. Thanks for listening to us. Congrats. Now tell the whole world what station just hooked you up. 104.

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0: That's a good message. Tone Stith right there. Fly. I'm just flying like an eagle, baby. I like that too. I can't even say it right.
1: It's fine.
0: Number one song, his first number one, I believe, on the contemporary R&B chart. So shout out to Tone Stith. Speak, Sugar Bear. Tone Stith.
1: There you go.
0: And he just released the date for his new album, which I believe is next Friday. So be on the lookout for that. Yeah.
1: That's exciting.
0: Good morning. It is 903, 904 almost in the capital city, May 12th. Shout out to the Tauruses out there. Your birthday is when?
1: In August.
0: Oh, you got to wait a little bit.
1: That's fine.
0: Taurus season.
1: Yeah. It's almost over. So continue enjoying it while you can.
0: Yeah. When is it in?
1: The 21st.
0: Well,
1: I know, because you know that's Big Poppy's birthday.
0: Yeah, so he's on the cusp, and he's an honorary Taurus anyway. You know he not. I bet you a Taurus.
1: Oh, I know he is.
0: Okay. Good morning. Let's get to some news and info. What's happening?
1: Oh, my goodness. Breaking news. We've got the winner of the Tiny Desk Contest this year.
0: Really?
1: Yeah.
0: Are they from Denver?
1: Dallas.
0: Oh, from Dallas.
1: Yeah.
0: Okay, cool, but worthy, right?
1: Oh, for sure. Okay. I'm very excited about this.
0: Can't wait to hear about it. News You Can Use is coming up. Good morning. It's Sugar Bear Lamar.

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1: Next week, on May 20th, the Colorado Hispanic History Museum opens its doors on the Auraria campus.
2: Nice.
1: So Latinos, if you didn't know, have been in Colorado since the 1600s.
2: 16.
1: That's 300 years before Colorado was even a twinkle in President Ulysses S. Grant's eyes.
2: I love that.
1: But for 150 years since the state's, you know, what do you call it? Initiation? I don't know.
2: Mm-hmm.
1: They haven't had a dedicated home for their historical contributions and stories. Well, that all changes May 20th. The site on Auraria campus was chosen specifically because the campus sits on the original Auraria settlement, one of two communities that later became Denver in 1860.
2: Wow.
1: Mm-hmm.
2: That's really good news that we could use right there.
1: Yes, for sure.
2: Thank you for that.
1: Other news that you can use. Drum roll, please.
2: Wait.
1: Oh, we actually have one. Okay. Your 2026 Tiny Desk Contest winner is here. Dallas-based hip-hop collective Cure for Paranoia.
2: Nice.
1: This is actually so huge. They're incredible. They're fronted by rapper and music teacher Cameron McLeod. Cure for Paranoia is the alternative hip-hop project of McLeod and producers Tomahawk Jones and Jay Analog. Their winning song, No Brainer, won over judges with its witty lyricism and strong creative vision. They're going to be on the Tiny Desk Tour, which is coming to Denver June 26th at the Gothic.
2: Congrats to them. That's awesome. Yes. That's a big deal to win that.
1: It's huge and very good news. And shout out to all the Denver folks that sent in their submissions. There were some really good ones.
2: Didn't a Denver artist make it like to pass around or something like that? I thought I saw that online somewhere.
1: I don't know, but that's really cool if you did. Good
2: job. That's cool. Congratulations to all of them. Yeah.
1: And that's news you can use with Sugar Bear and Lamali on 104.7 The Drop.
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0: 104.7 The Drop, Sugar Bear and Lamali. Okay, saw this online. Lamali, I want to ask you about this. Is there anything that makes you feel like a little kid again or have anxiety, something that, you know, that you experience, let's say, sitting in a dentist chair? Does that give you some anxiety?
1: No.
0: Or make you feel like a little kid, like, I'm a kid again, because you got to experience it the way you... Okay.
1: Not my dentist.
0: See? What's up, Dr. Lee?
1: What's up, Dr.
0: They listen to us. So.
1: I know. I think about that every time I walk in the door.
0: What's up, doctor? I need to come over there since y'all take our insurance and everything. I might pull up on y'all. Matter of fact, let me DJ in the office. That will
1: cover
0: be
1: up
0: cool.
1: The sounds of the screen.
0: Yes, yeah, so you don't have to. You hear the drilling sound. But imagine that. Doesn't that cause you anxiety when you hear it?
1: I mean, yeah, I could, because it is scary. Oh, what are you doing in my mouth? Like children get worried about that.
0: Yeah.
1: The dentist doesn't bother me so much. But like a thing that does kind of make me feel a little childish, I don't like stepping on the light rail tracks.
0: Mm.
1: I feel like it's electrified. I know it's not, but I feel like I'm going to get electrocuted if I step on it.
0: So do you walk around it or do you
1: no,
0: just...
1: No, I just like hop.
0: Oh, you just hop.
1: Okay.
0: Hop. Just to make sure. Okay. Let me read off a couple other things to see if this gives you some... What about parallel parking or...
1: Well, I just can't do it. I just don't. See? I'll drive around till I can swoop in.
0: Public speaking.
1: No.
0: See, I mean, this is our job to speak, so it's that doesn't give me... What about getting your blood drawn?
1: Yeah, I don't like that.
0: Yeah, does it make you feel, I'm going to say kid, but anxiety?
1: I told you my horror story, how the blood just started squirting out of the hole. Yeah, no.
0: That's not true.
1: Yeah, it is. I don't like it.
0: Yeah, that happened to me too, but not blood.
1: But where's my cookie?
0: You get a cookie. Oh, you get juice,
1: right? Don't you get a cookie?
0: Yeah. What about TSA?
1: What's that?
0: that's at the airport when
1: they pat you down?
0: No. See, why are you going there?
1: Do they not?
0: This ain't got nothing to do with being you pat down.
1: Don't they pat you down?
0: TSA, you walk through the thing, Lamali.
1: The thing.
0: Yes, that scans your body.
1: Yeah, I don't know.
0: Ain't nobody
1: that
0: patting
1: thing.
0: You down?
1: Sometimes.
0: Unless you got something.
1: I got a story about that, okay. Too.
0: You got a story about everything.
1: Well, a lot of things happen to
0: me. I swear. Okay, what about job interviews? Did that cause...
1: Oh, yeah, I don't like them.
0: Yeah.
1: That's a lot of anxiety.
0: What about getting your hair cut by someone new?
1: No.
0: That anxiety?
1: No, not at all.
0: Okay.
1: What about you?
0: I'm looking at this list here. Walking on ice in the parking lot, or walking on ice in general. Yeah. Because falling downstairs is one of mine.
1: Oh, yeah, that's a good one. Well, the taller we are, the harder we fall.
0: Yes, indeed. Or hearing, hey, we need to talk. Just hearing that right now. If somebody told you, we need to talk.
1: That's not the way to approach it.
0: It's a different way to say, hey, you got a minute so we can talk a little bit? Even still, it causes anxiety.
1: And especially from my boss. Don't tell me we got to talk. Yeah, we don't got to talk about nothing.
0: You got a
1: boss.
0: Second? Yeah. Can you come to the office again? You got a second?
1: Thank you. Love you.
0: Parallel parking, I said, what about checking your bank account after a weekend out?
1: That's why I don't.
0: Stay yourself at home. And last one, parent-teacher conferences.
1: Not for me.
0: No?
1: No.
0: Your kid is you're a little angel kid.
1: He's so good. He's such a good student.
0: You know why? Because he's a Taurus.
1: That's why.
0: Just saying. Sugar Ray Lamali.

0: Her name is Georgia Smith. I love that. Don't Leave, 104.7 to drop. Denver's Urban Alternative sending us home on that one.
1: Yeah, we do gotta leave.
0: We gotta leave. I know, she's asking us not to leave, but we gotta go.
1: Oh, my God.
0: I love those sounds. All right, thank you for listening. DJ Bella Scratch is up next. Before we go, as always,
1: I got a good one today.
0: You say that every day.
1: Because they're all good.
0: Okay.
1: But this one specifically is good on the 7th and the 11th of each month until July. 7-Eleven is giving you 50 cents off your gas. A gallon. 50 cents off a
0: gallon.
1: That's
0: months from now.
1: Literally, the 11th was yesterday.
0: The 11th of every month?
1: The 7th and the 11th of every month.
0: Through the end of the year?
1: Through July. So, next month.
0: No, next month is June.
1: Yeah, so you got June. May is over.
0: You're confused.
1: Come back in June, too. June 7th.
0: 50
1: cents? 50%. You don't need listening for nothing.
0: 50 cents off
1: each gallon.
0: $4.99?
1: Yeah, so $4.50 a gallon.
0: Yay.
1: Yes, yay. That's like $6-$7. Hey.
0: I went to Costco, $6-$7. I went to Costco the other day and it was, I thought I was getting a deal, but I wasn't going to get no deal on the gas because it's so high right now. Can we open up the Strait of Hormuz? So we can get this over with, please.
1: We can open up some strait somewhere.
0: Open up something, man. Come on. All right, on that note,
1: that's
0: 50 cent off for two and a half months.
1: In 2 weeks. You're welcome.
0: Good tip,
1: thanks.
0: We love you. Have a wonderful day. Enjoy the weather today, too. Get outside a little bit. Yeah, enjoy the weather. And join us tomorrow at 6 a.m. You ready?
1: I'm ready.
0: We love you. Peace.
1: Bye.
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You're in the smoke box with your girl DJ Bella Scratch. Neo said that some companies became uncomfortable once his relationship lifestyle hit headlines. And it's a reminder that brands don't just buy talent anymore. 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So his pockets definitely have taken a hit with his freaky, freaky lifestyle. We're getting into this even deeper in about 8 minutes, so stick around. 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

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We're in the smoke box. Neo was transparent. You know, he kept it real open and honest about his lifestyle. But the situation shows that sometimes transparency can clash with corporate branding, especially when companies fear backlash from customers and shareholders. Like, we didn't need to know Neo's business like that. But I think it started when one of his ex-wives came out and, you know, we learned about some of the dirty, shady stuff that Neo was doing behind the scenes. Like, he got this woman who wanted more children, by the way, to basically get her tubes tied so she couldn't have any more children. And then he went and had a baby on her. It was his wife. Like, Neo was up to some shady, shady business before he decided he was polyamorous, you know? And I love Neo's music. I love his writing. I love his production. I love his dancing. His ego, not so much, you know? But, what do you think? I want to talk about this. What do you think? 303-893-3767. Holla at a player. Shoot me a text and let's get this conversation going.

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0: You're in the smoke box with your girl, DJ Bella Scratch. Today, we were talking about Neo and how he lost money off the fact that he came out as a polyamorous person. 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In our full steam ahead, can personal relationships affect business dealings? 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And how do you keep it offline? 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

0: Full steam ahead on 104.7 The Drop, Denver's Urban Alternative, My Radiant Soul. Over the next couple of breaks, we're discussing how oversharing, it can cost you relationships, opportunities, and honey, your peace. And peace is king, okay? We'll also discuss how to keep your private life actually private in a social media era. You're listening to The Drop. I got more on the way in about 8 minutes. Stick around, hang out with your girl.
1: That's the part for me anyway.
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Like, come on now. Well, stop sharing, you know, stop oversharing. 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

0: All right, my Radiant Soul. Today we're talking about protecting your private life. And one of the smartest things you can do is stop announcing everything while it's still developing. I'm talking new relationships, money moves, career plans. 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Yeah, or before people can make assumptions. Privacy can definitely reduce a lot of the outside noise. We've got more on this topic coming up in 9 minutes, so stick around. 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
1: 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You don't want everybody all up in your Kool-Aid. Boundaries not only protect your energy, but they can also protect your reputation, because the public is just not as forgiving. A lot of people don't give the same amount of grace that they would like to receive. And we're all growing, we're all learning, we're all becoming. We've all done some really messed up things, and we want to be able to recover from those. And the best way, the easiest way, is to do so in private, surrounded by people who love you, who are rooting for you, not strangers who want to, while you were looking for validation and while you were looking for clarity and understanding in the public, strangers who want to demoralize you and make you feel like you're worthless. Yeah, let's keep it private. We're going to recap everything next on 104.7 The Drop.

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4: 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The streets are alive. DNA Picasso has arrived at the center of it all. Calm in the chaos, unstoppable in motion. The city's watching. 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

0: All right, my radiant soul. Ooh, full steam ahead, and it was a powerful one today. 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Keep moving full steam ahead, my friend. You got this. In the next hour, we're going off the rails for your lunchtime mix on 104.7 The Drop.
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7: 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Let's smooth it out. It's Tuesday. I need some relaxation. Hopefully you do as well. So I got your back on that in this Off the Rails Lunchtime Mix. Man, I'm so excited to be here and so happy that you and I could grow together and just learn these lessons together. It's all about the glow up on 104.7 The Drop, Denver's urban alternative.

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Write this letter. Send this to it. I know I'ma say some things. I know you're gonna say some things.

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I am so excited to be a part of that, man. This is going to be fun times, man. 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

0: show. We kept it vibey. 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Thanks so much for hanging out with your girl, DJ Bella Scratch, on the ones and twos. We are shining in the next hour. So keep it locked right here to 104.7 The Drop, Denver's Urban Alternative.
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0: $2. Make a juice and I'm on the count a couple dollars like the Palo Santo. Toss on some midnight. If I ain't getting to it, I don't sleep right. Can't stop now, gotta keep fighting.
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And Baka got a weird case, why is he around? Certified lover boys, certified pedophiles. 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

Greetings, a beautiful day in the Maha. I am definitely here for the heat. That snowstorm last week was not it, baby. Welcome to the Afternoon Reverie with Maji here on 104.7 The Drop, Denver's urban alternative. Lots to cover this Tuesday, baby. First of all, we got the Juneteenth Music Festival coming up. I am so excited to check out, sir. We'll talk about that a little bit later on. Of course, we've got Memorial Day weekend on the horizon. Hip Hop on the Hill with Bone Thugs and Harmony. I got some special surprises, so keep tuned for that. The Sun Valley Night Market and more, definitely. Got my lines live, 303-893-3767, baby. Turn us up.

0: 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The fact that we're going to have back-to-back-to-back-to-back concerts. Of course, we got Hip Hop on the Hill with Bone Thugs and Harmony next weekend at the Levitt Pavilion. We've got our Juneteenth Music Festival starring Sir June 20th in historic Five Points. You can find more information on that at our website, thedrop1047.org. 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
5: Hi, Denver. I've got What's the 411 the week of May 12th. Today, you can head over to the Denver Arts Museum for Open to the Public Free Day, baby. They're doing this from 10 to 8 p.m. That is, again, the Denver Art Museum. Thank you to the SCFD. There's no admission charges at the museum today, and the hours are also extended. It is a beautiful day to hit up a museum. Go see something pretty. Tomorrow, we got the Avs Alley Watch Party. I like that they're doing this outside of Ball Arena. I think it's pretty dope for the fans. Again, they are hosting a playoff watch party in Avs Alley before every Avalanche home game. The family-friendly outdoor event features a live game feed, food trucks, a beer garden. And tomorrow, May 13th, when the Avs play the Wild, core activities will begin approximately 1 hour before puck drop at 6 p.m. and wrap up half an hour after the game ends. They will be back the 15th and 17th also, so definitely pull up for that. We've got the Sun Valley Night Market May 16th at the Colfax Viaduct. We pop up there every year. The whole squad will be there. I love the community vibes of this event. This is over by Empower Field, like right underneath the bridges. We're going to have hip-hop bingo. I know that Sugar Bear is doing. They've always got an annual fire-eating contest, lots of vendors, and, of course, the community vibes. So definitely pull up for that. We've got Kevin Gates at the Red Rocks. He's not coming alone. He's got Ty Dolla $ign and Shoreline Mafia next Tuesday. So Kevin Gates, yeah, he's definitely an interesting person. Let's see how that one goes. But the Red Rocks, always a favorite vibe. We've got Civic Center Eats is back, kicking off Wednesdays and Thursdays, 11 to 3 p.m. That's the 1400 block of Bannock Street. I like this because they give a lot of the food trucks an opportunity to come out and be present. And they're going to, this year, they're going to have civic boots and live music from Youth on the Record. Of course, Memorial Day weekend is upon us. We got Hip Hop on the Hill with Bone Thugs and Harmony Friday, May 22nd at the Levis Pavilion. I've got a VIP prize pack up for grabs probably sometime next week, so definitely listen in for that. You can get more information at hiphoponthehill.com. That one's going to be a vibe. And last but not least, Juneteenth during big Gemini season, baby. June 20th at the historic Five Points. We are going to have Sir in the house. And you know what? He's one of my favorite artists here on air at this point. I think he's really dope. Nothing he does really misses. So I'm going to get Sir in the mix right now. Excited for him to headline on Juneteenth Festival. June 20th, you can get more information on that at our website, thedrop1047.org.

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0: Man, can't wait to see y'all this weekend at the Sun Valley Night Market. I pull up to that joint every single year for the last couple of years. It's going to be at the Colfax Viaduct right there under Empower Field. The whole Drop Squad is going to be in the building. So pull up, say hi to all the DJs. It's dope community vibes. I personally like watching the Fall Eater Contest. Maybe I might partake this year. We'll see. I know that Sugar Bear is doing hip-hop bingo, so lots going on in the Sun Valley Night Market. Again, May 16th at the Colfax Viaduct, kicking off around 4 p.m. I'll see you there.
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Top of the 3 o'clock, y'all, with a 4-7 The Drop Devils Urban Alternative. You are tuned in to the Afternoon Reverie with Manji. This hour, I've got Today in Hip Hop and R&B History, and it was a mad good one, so most definitely keep us locked for that. We'll be talking about our Juneteenth Music Festival and, of course, Hip Hop Hit on the Hill with Bone Thugs and Harmony coming up next Memorial Day. Next week, Memorial Day weekend, and more. Of course, my lines are live, 303-893-3767, baby. Turn us up.

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0: You're tuned in to the Afternoon Reverie with Manji here on 104.7 The Drop, Denver's urban alternative. Yo, Denver got a couple of busy weeks coming up. Kick it off with Memorial Day weekend. We got hip-hop on the hill at Levis Pavilion. All five members of Bone Thugs and Harmony are going to be present. We got everybody from Dizzy Wright on the lineup, Mr. Capone, X-Rated, Lil Eazy E is going to be there, Stevie Stone, and more. You can get more information and tickets at hiphoponthehill.com. Again, that is May 22nd at Levis Pavilion, Memorial Day weekend. So if the weather stays like this, I think we're in for a good one. I love all the events at any of the outdoor venues here in the city, but this one is most definitely going to be a vibe. Again, hiphoponthehill.com for more information. 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

or something about a conservative regular girl that still can beat a thorough as don't need your psychic as can reach a zodiac sign. It must be a Gemini moon, cause we about to go half. Mistakenly, nobody been in a bag, but how many bodies done been in her bag?

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Today in hip-hop and R&B history, we had some heavy hitters, baby. Today in 1992, MC Breed released his debut album, 20 Below, featuring production by Bernard Terry and DJ Flash, peaking at number 155 on the Billboard 200 and number 40 on the top R&B charts. Also in 1992, Luther Vandross and Janet, Miss Jackson, if you nasty, released their duet, The Best Things in Life Are Free. The song was a major hit in several countries, peaking at number 10 on the Billboard Hot 100. I was kind of sad that Janet was not included in this Michael movie. We'll talk about that a little bit later on, but I'm sure she had her reasons. Today in 1998, my big brother DMX released his debut album, It's Dark and Hell is Hot. May 12th, debuting at number one on the Billboard 200, selling over 250,000 copies in its first week. He made history that same year by releasing two number one albums, This Debut and Flesh of My Flesh, Blood of My Blood, in December, a feat very few artists have ever matched. Happy anniversary to this classic. Today in 1998, Escape released their third album, Traces of My Lipstick, which featured top 10 singles, The Arms of the One Who Loves You and My Little Secret. I want to see Escape on a reunion tour, so hopefully we'll see them do that here in the near future. We got B.O.B. releasing Ether, his fourth album in 2017, featuring collaborations with Lil Wayne, T.I., Ty Dolla $ign, that is here next week at the Red Rocks, Usher, who's also coming, and Young Thug. This project peaked at number 179 on the Billboard 200. And last but not least, NBA YoungBoy released his 20th mixtape in 2023, Rich Is Op, peaking at number 4 on the Billboard 200 and topping the top R&B and hip-hop albums charts. And that's today in hip-hop and R&B history here on 104.7 The Drop, Devil's Urban Alternative.

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Top of the 4 o'clock here on 104.7 The Drop, Denver's Urban Alternative. You're tuned into the Afternoon Reverie with Manji. This hour, I've got What's the 411? I'm going to be letting you know what's going on this beautiful week in the Maha. We got like 70, 80 degrees weather, so definitely take advantage of that. A little bit later on during the 5 o'clock encore, I've got some tickets that I will be giving away to catch Bone Thugs and Harmony at the Hip Hop on the Hill with Bone. And 303-893-3767 for those text lines.

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DIA has issued an official statement in regards to that tragedy that happened this past Friday night. Oh my God. First and foremost of all, check on your people. You know, sometimes people be going through some mental health episodes that they just need somebody to talk to. This gentleman was clearly not in his right mind, scaling an 8-foot fence and barbed wire at the perimeter of DIA, Denver International, and walking directly onto the runway 2 minutes later to be struck by a Frontier Airlines passenger plane that was headed to LAX. You know, for me, there's so many things in this situation that just, it makes me really sad more than anything. On one end, it's super selfish. He could have killed everybody on that plane. I have children that work at that airport, and these are things that people can't unsee. You know, they had to evacuate the plane. Children had to walk by the scene of that situation. But on the flip side, you can't help but feel sad for the gentleman that felt like that was his only option. What I don't like is that a lot of the media outlets are releasing his past criminal history. I don't care what kind of criminal history he had. He was still in a distraught situation, and that is somebody's son. So rest in peace to the gentleman that felt that was his only way out. He was identified as a Pueblo, Colorado man, again, with a very colorful background, but nobody deserves to go out like that. I'm super sorry for all the people that had to witness that, and hope that they get the counseling they're going to need after that. That's probably what the second big event that has happened at DIA. I know they found a clip to somebody's gun 2 days later, so my heart's out for the DIA people.

0: 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In 10 minutes, I've got What's the 411.
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Beautiful weekend, the Mile High. So many things to do on the agenda. I've got What's the 411. We're kicking off with today. The Denver Art Museum is hosting a free day until 8 p.m. Yes, they got extended hours, which is super dope. I'm a big art girl, so pop over to Denver Art Museum, 10 to 8 p.m., open to the public today. We've got the Avs Alley Watch Party tomorrow, May 13th, kicking off at 5 p.m. at Ball Arena. They're hosting these playoff watch parties for the fans that I think is super dope. They've done it for the Nuggets. They've done it for the Avs. Super family-friendly outdoor event featuring a live game feed, food trucks, and a beer garden. They're going to be hosting one tomorrow, 5 p.m., and they will be back the 15th and the 17th. Also, they will begin approximately an hour before the puck drops at 6 p.m. and wraps up half an hour after the game ends, so pull up for that. We've got the Sun Valley Night Market May 16th at the Colfax Viaduct at Empower Field. The whole drop squad is going to be in the house. I go every year. I love the community vibes. We're going to have hip-hop bingo, maybe a fall eating contest, lots of different vendors. This is Saturday, so pull up on us for that. We've got Kevin Gates at the Red Rocks with Ty Dolla $ign and Shoreline Mafia next week. Red Rocks is definitely one of my favorite venues in the world. Kevin Gates, always interesting to see. Might have to pull up on that. And of course, Memorial Day weekend, baby. Hip hop on the hill. We've got all five.

Five members of Bone Thugs and Harmony in the City Friday, May 22nd at Levitt Pavilion. I've got some tickets to give away pretty much now until this event. So listen in every day for your chance to win and get more information at hiphoponthehill.com. And last but not least, baby, Juneteenth, big Juneteenth, June 20th at the historic Five Points. We've got none other than Sir as our headliner. He is a total vibe. I play him all the time here on the station, so I'm excited to see him live. I missed him while he was here last year, so that's going to be dope. Probably got lots of vendors and lots of different things happening. Head over to the Juneteenth website for more information on that. And that's what's the 411. Enjoy the beautiful weather. You know, this is Colorado's. We never know when it's going to change up.

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0: You're tuned into the Afternoon Reverie with Maji here at 104.7 The Drop, Devil's Urban Alternative. Keep us locked in about 5 minutes. You know what time it is. Time for the 5 o'clock encore. I got DJ Jim and I getting ready to rock your route home. So keep us locked.
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9: Ooh, you know what time it is, baby. I've got DJ Jam and I in the mix with me. What's going on, Jammy? How you feeling?
10: I'm good. It's Taco Tuesday, man. We here, man.
9: Oh, feel good to be back in the building. It's like 80 degrees in the Mile High the whole week after that blizzard y'all had last week. I think I'll take it.
10: Listen, man, I didn't miss that not one bit.
9: It's big tourist season, so we'll be shouting out the tourists. And yes, I've got some tickets to give away today during the mix, so keep a slot for that. Let's get it, Jammy.

0: So let's go ahead and do our trivia. Yes?
1: Yes, let's do it. Let's do it.
0: Today, we've got two general admission tickets to catch Bone Thugs and Harmony with Dizzy Wright, Lil Eazy-E, and Sus Mace at Levitt Pavilion Friday, May 22nd to kick off Memorial Day weekend. It's going to be a night of iconic performances, real energy, and true hip-hop culture with the doors opening at 6 and the show at 7. So I've got you on a set of tickets to catch a bone next week. And today in the hip-hop hot seat, we are discussing none other than my brother DMX. All right. In 1998, DMX made history by releasing two different studio albums that both debuted at number one on the Billboard 200 in the same calendar year. It's only been done a handful of times. What were the name of those two albums? I want both albums that dropped in 1998 that made DMX make history. You can hit me up, caller number 10-303-893-3767. Again, I need the two albums that made DMX a permanent part of history. I need those names. Hit me up. We got you.

0: Good, number 10, baby. Who am I speaking to?
1: Yes, yes. My name is Todd.
0: Hey, Todd, where you calling me from?
1: Aurora.
0: All right, Todd and Aurora, I got you on 2 general admission tickets to catch Bone next weekend at the Levis Pavilion, kicking off Memorial Day. If you could tell me the names of the 2 albums that DMX made history with by hitting number 1 on the Billboard 200 with both of them on the same calendar year.
1: He released It's Dark and Hell Is Hot.
0: Yep.
1: And Flesh of My Blood of My Flesh.
0: Hold on. It's Flesh of My Flesh, Blood of My Blood, but I'm going to give it to you.
1: Yeah.
0: Absolutely. Yeah. You know that X was the second artist to accomplish this feat, only second to none other than Super Gemini Tupac Shakur in 1996. You are my winner, love. Tell the people who made you a winner to stay on the line so I can get all your information.
1: Okay. 10070 drop.
0: You know it. Hold on, love.

0: 107 at the Drop, Deva's Urban Alternative. That was the 5 o'clock encore, Gemini.
1: Yeah, man, getting them through that traffic, getting that work, getting them through that workout, man. They got that Tuesday dosage.
0: That means we need some tacos, son. You know, last week, what was the Tuesday was May the 4th. Well, no, it was Cinco de Mayo and Taco Tuesday.
1: Come on now.
0: Definitely going to get my tacos after I get up out of here. DJ Jam and I'll be back tomorrow for the 5 o'clock encore. And me, I'm rocking with you for another hour.
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